0: 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Love your vibe,
1: yeah.
0: We the best,
1: boy.
0: Give me the light,
1: yeah.
0: And we turn it up every time,
1: every day.
0: And we bust it up, watch the hype,
1: watch it.
0: Ha!
2: Kimba, how ya bad, so?
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